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0: With recent reports showing that the world is not on track to meet climate targets, it's time to take action on climate change. The IPCC and over 3,600 economists call for a carbon fee and dividend legislation. A national carbon fee and dividend would put the U.S. on track to reaching net zero carbon emissions by 2050, while financially benefiting low-income and marginalized communities. Bowdoin students are taking part in a national movement calling on Congress to enact this policy and invite you to ask your representatives to support a carbon fee and dividend. This announcement is a public service of WBOR 91.1 FM.
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3: We're back, baby.
2: Doubleheader this week. Picked up a show last night. And now back to your regular scheduled program. Stuttered over that word a bit.
3: And that was super gross.
2: Yeah. Anyway. So only us right now. Jenta is on his way. Don't worry, guys.
3: Yeah, we know.
2: We know that you're here for the techno.
3: Oh, God, don't manifest that.
2: Well, he's not on time, so he's not allowed.
3: Oh, yeah, he can't play.
2: If you're new to the show, Jenta's only allowed to play techno music if he's on time.
3: And by that, we mean we basically come up with a different excuse to not hear techno.
2: If he is on time, it's, I don't want to hear it.
3: Yeah. And then sometimes it's like, he'll get mad if you don't give him a bone every so often. So we're like, you get one or two.
2: If you get one. Yeah. And it has to be less than 5 minutes.
3: Yeah, that kind of thing.
2: Yeah. I have decided that I think I'm just giving up on my format entirely.
3: We'll say it's like a summer hiatus.
2: Summer hiatus.
3: Right, and then we'll pick it up back in the...
2: I'm still playing some of the songs from my playlist, but I found this last summer as well. It's really hard for me to find new music during the summer because I would find most of my new music because I was... Are you opening up Clash Royale right now?
3: No.
2: That's crazy. I would find most of my new music while I was doing work, but now I'm not, so... Okay, we're just going to get right into the first song. Marcus, you heard this song recently.
3: I heard it live, actually, at Main State Theater.
2: A little teaser for you. Enjoy.

0: That was Mother Pray For Me by the Beths off their newer album, Straight Line Was a Lie. Like we mentioned, Marcus and I just saw them live in Portland like 2 weeks ago.
1: I think it was last weekend.
0: No, last weekend was I went camping.
1: Oh, the weekend before last
0: weekend. June 6th.
1: Yes.
0: I made Marcus come with me because I had no one else to go with.
1: Not my cup of tea, but it was fine. I think we've talked about it on the show before.
0: I think I played a different song.
1: Yeah, but Spark Notes, JT's calling. All right, we'll cue the next song and then we'll let him in.
0: Okay.
1: But yeah, I think she has a very pretty voice. And that was kind of my main takeaway from the whole concert.
0: I gotta go legend in.
1: Yeah,
0: so,
1: roll next.
0: On to the next.
2: I don't wanna play out. Chose the greyest day to come to LA. Make sure the door doesn't hit me on the way out. 11-hour trip on a plane. Well, that's a very long way for a day out. In a city full of suicide dreams, movie stars and scenes, plastic cemeteries. Throw the stars on the floor, walk the golden mile. Sun drenched in chamomile kisses. Broken bones and wishbone wishes. All you can eat. Take a bow, no FOMO, no sleep. Can a woman teach me how to be the man? Tropicana and sand. All I ever wanted was a jam. All I ever needed was a plan.

0: That was Dead Celebrities by Hard Life. Always a banger.
1: Yeah, they their stuff is always super easy to listen to. Our third guest has arrived. Third guest, second guest, technically.
2: Hello!
1: Wait, one more. I couldn't hear you. One more time.
2: Hello!
0: No, you're in the red. You're in the red.
1: JT's here. JT got back from a camping trip and a climbing trip. Kind of same thing.
2: Yes.
0: He was just at Salt Pump today.
1: Oh, right.
2: 4 days in the White Mountains. It was very fun.
0: I was there for two of them.
1: You were. I was there for none of them.
0: We'll work on it being all four of all three of us there at the same time.
1: Yeah, that should be fun.
0: We'll plan that trip.
2: Yeah, I'm going to kill both of them.
1: Can you say that on air? Can we?
0: Yeah, that's a threat.
1: Is that like a...
2: It was a non-threatening
0: threat. The viewpoints
2: threat.
0: Expressed in this show do not necessarily reflect those of WBUR or Bowdoin College.
1: If you would like to reach the station with a comment, question, or concern, please get in touch at wbor.org/contact. That is wbor.org/contact. Thank you.
2: Don't snitch.
0: Right. Anyway, yeah, that was a good song. Yeah, I added it to my... I didn't have a song of the day yet, so that was...
1: Very pleasant.
0: That got added.
2: Can I get a song?
0: You're going to like the next one. I was going to play it later, but since you're here now, I'm playing it now.
2: Yes.
0: Enjoy.
1: Whippy.

0: That was Give Me the Night by George Benson. I think this is the first, like, groovy song I've ever played on the show.
1: We've definitely had some, like, but this is, like, classic. I mean, this is about as, like, just you kind of ride the beat.
0: Give Me the Night.
1: Yeah, super, super fun. I unironically think this style of music is, like, perfect.
0: It's so good.
2: I love this song. This is my song.
0: This is Jenta's song.
1: Jenta
0: wrote this. Yeah, Jenta did show me this song on our way back from camping this weekend.
1: Yeah. For reference, the next song is a Muse song. It will be tonally a little bit different. I played, on the way back from the driving range, I played Newborn off of their Origin of Symmetry album, which is pretty, it's very Muse in that era. Very hardcore, kind of alt-rock. For some reason, Issa liked it.
0: Yeah.
1: Which she usually hates Muse songs.
0: I only didn't like the other one you played for me because it was like 7 minutes long.
1: Oh, Reapers? Yeah. Reapers is so sick. But whatever.
0: I have another Muse song on my playlist.
1: Is it Madness or Panic Station?
0: Panic Station.
1: Yeah, oh, Panic Station is good.
2: There's a song by Muse I really like. What is it called? Something Cuts.
1: Microcut?
2: Microcut. Yeah.
1: That's the one, I believe. Matt Bellamy is an opera singer. He was a trained opera singer. And I think that's one of the songs where you can really hear him go into that register.
2: Dude, do you know Igor?
1: Yeah.
2: That's the kind of stuff it reminds me of. We should play that later.
1: That album is arguably their best album. But all right, we'll play the song next and we'll see. This is off of The Resistance, which I think is a bit of a weaker album. But this one is a little more unique. It's a lot more orchestrated, which Muse is well known for doing. So maybe you'll like this one as well.
0: Enjoy.

0: Wow. Didn't get a single one on the first try.
1: Yeah, you've been doing so well.
0: Yeah, I know. That was Undisclosed Desires by Muse. I liked it.
1: Maybe we can get you onto Muse. Maybe I... Okay, so I think Microcuts will be one that is like, you know, one step forward, two steps forward, one step back. Microcuts might be like five steps back. But you know what? Maybe I'll look through my playlist and see if there's anything else I can find that you'd like.
2: She's not going to like Microcuts.
1: She's not going to like Microcuts.
0: Guys, you have no faith in me.
1: It'll come. Next is not Microcuts.
0: No, next is of my pick. But my father's asking if the resident music nerds know of George Duke.
1: I have heard of George Duke.
2: Dude, I love George Duke. Yo, you know, it's on. Well, you can't respond.
0: There'll be a delay.
1: Yeah.
0: But my dad sent me Floop de Loop.
2: Dude.
0: He wanted me to play it, and I said no.
2: Bro, RIP George Duke. He played at... there's like this one recording of him at a jazz fest that I really like, and he's playing It's On. I'll send it to Issa, so...
0: My dad said yes.
2: Oh, he knows it. Okay, got you. But yeah, no, he's fire.
0: Terrible. Anyway, next is...
1: It's not our fault for having, like, better taste in music.
0: Okay, maybe it's my dad's fault for not putting me in music as a kid. It's your fault that I don't play, like, piano or something.
1: Those are fighting words, John. That is... she's blaming you for her...
0: For my shortcomings? Yeah.
1: Midwest indie emo tastes. Where did you go wrong?
0: Maybe if I wasn't forced to do cross country until I quit. And volleyball until I quit.
1: I feel like most... No, that's not true. A lot of cross country runners I know have... horrible taste in music.
0: Dylan
1: Satch
0: Harry.
1: Is the exception that proves the rule.
2: Yeah. Loki Dylan, too.
1: Dylan has really good taste. Yeah, I was going to say, Dylan has good taste in music. It's not super orthodox, but it's very
0: interesting. My dad said my fingers are too fat and short to play an instrument.
2: I mean, good for climbing.
1: Yeah, but
0: they got
1: I thought
0: that
1: she was,
0: going for me.
1: Was she good at climbing?
2: She's never climbed before. I don't know. I've never seen her climb.
1: Oh, I thought you said... I thought you told me that you were going to go climbing.
0: No, it was... Oh, he woke up too late, so we didn't go. Anyway, next song is a bit more of an indie pick, so enjoy.

0: obligatory ETA song.
1: Yeah, on it's my radio show. That was Daisy, We've Got a Good Thing by the Burkharts. I love that song. Very lighthearted, indie, romance-y song.
0: Short and sweet. Very I think. Cute have song. You played this on the show before?
1: No, I found this a couple days ago.
0: I think I remember hearing it at some point.
1: It's probably just because it has the same indie beat as every other indie song.
0: I was going to say, I vaguely remember having a conversation about a song that would play in like a 2000s movie montage, but I think that is very applicable to a lot of the stuff we listen to.
1: Let me look real quick.
0: I think that a lot of these songs could be very applicable.
1: Well, we heard the like Zofran ad music last time.
0: Oh,
1: Malcolm.
0: No, that was different. That was different.
1: I don't know.
0: We'll find it. It was a while ago. I mean, like I think it was during the school year. But yeah. Okay. The next one, you just gotta hear it, and then we'll hear.
1: We have a Muse song, and then we have a recommendation from Marcus's.
0: So no. She requested Mandinka by Sinead O'Connor. I think I'm saying that right.
1: Some like an Irish name.
0: Yeah. But my little sister and my brother requested Love Fool, which is a great song.
2: I love Love Fool. Okay,
0: objectively amazing song. We've played it on the show multiple times. Come Away With Me by Norah Jones is coming up after Muse. I'm telling you that now so you have something to look forward to and you don't click off the radio show if you have to. It's a happy marriage. My mom also loves that song. It is a beautiful song. Norah Jones is the GOAT. And I this might surprise, like, I do like Norah Jones. I just don't often listen to her. But that is a great song. I also grew up listening to it, so it's very nostalgic. On to microcuts.
1: I'm also warning people, since we've been making fun of my Midwest emo music so much, I'm playing an actual Midwest emo song after Norah Jones, so maybe click off after Norah.
0: Direct quote from my girlfriend, by the way, after this song. I feel like I'm in an HIV ad walking around with this in my ear.
1: Okay.
0: Micro cuts.
1: Enjoy.

0: That was Micro Cuts by Muse. Banger. I actually really liked it.
1: So,
2: surprise.
1: Matt Bellamy is a talented opera singer. This is off of Origin of Symmetry. Again, like I said, arguably one of, if not their greatest album. And this was like when Muse's style, which has always been kind of synonymous with orchestral composing, and then also this grungy bass tone that's played almost like a guitar. Origin of Symmetry is kind of like that personified. Matt Bellamy just can't sing like this anymore, and it sucks because he's such a talented musician. And I'll talk more about that when the next Muse song comes up. But yeah, I mean, he can get up there. Very impressive.
0: I was telling Marcus that I think the reason I, to their surprise, like this song so much is I had a really, really, really, really intense emo phase in middle school, high school. Not Midwest emo, like full, like My Chemical Romance, Pierce the Veil, that kind of emo music. And MCR specifically has not their newer, like their later albums, but some of their more beginner albums were a bit leaning more gothic elements, mostly because he was inspired to start the band because of 9/11.
1: Yes, we've the whole Twilight, 50 Shades of Grey.
0: Do you know
1: thing.
0: This lore?
2: Sorry, I wasn't listening.
0: Okay, never mind.
1: But yeah, I think Micro Cuts in particular, yeah, very gothic, very Hotel Transylvania kind of chord progression.
0: It feels like it would be the background music in like a video game where I'm fighting a vampire.
2: Dude, it reminds me of Massive Attack a little bit. And the reason why I like this particular song so much is because I really like music that makes me feel a certain way. And I feel like when I listen to this song, I just feel like, I don't know, I really get thrown into that like dark atmosphere that they create, which is why I like it.
1: I
2: so
1: get
2: much.
1: A lot of adrenaline and anxiety. Like that's kind of what like very, very high, aggressive octane kind of emotions. So we're going to bring it back down with Come Away With Me by Norah Jones.
0: Enjoy.
3: Well,

0: That was Come Away With Me by Norah Jones. Not gonna lie, wasn't listening too much because I was busy explaining the 9/11 to the Ellen whole show pipeline.
1: Yeah. Beautiful song, beautiful voice, very simple.
0: Really pretty.
1: My little sister loves this song. She said she's very appreciative. Gemma. She also said, never heard Microcuts before. Low-key kind of ass. Them's fighting words, Gemma.
2: Hey!
1: Jinta's mad. He's gonna beat you up.
0: We don't condone violence on this show.
1: The viewpoints expressed in this show do not necessarily reflect those of WBUR Bowdoin College. If you would like to reach the station with a comment, question, or concern, please get in touch at wbor.org/contact. Thank you.
0: Awesome.
1: Let's listen to some Midwest.
0: One's going to like this, by the way. Everyone's going to hate this, and that's okay. I was listening to this in the shower yesterday because I got kind of sad for some reason.
1: Loser.
0: Yeah. Also, this, when I was a little sad in the fall semester, I was reposting a lot of TikToks and stuff
1: God,
0: like this.
1: This was
0: Marcus
1: a dark
0: told me,
1: era.
0: Marcus,
1: oh, my God. It was so, like, negative aura.
0: Marcus told me to stand up, and then I did. Enjoy.
1: I'm a good friend.
3: I wanna start from the top. Maybe like a do-over.

0: So that was Redo by Modern Baseball. No one liked it. That's okay. I do, and it's my show.
1: It might be unrelated, but Jenta did just get up and
0: he had to listen to a voice note from Nina. There was like something on her story that
1: I have to
0: troubling.
1: Listen to. I should have listened to a voice note.
0: Yeah. Anyway, I was telling Marcus this song particularly dark time for me. Particularly not a great time. There's a line that I would. This was in the fall semester, so it was still kind of chilly out. So I'd be biking around like in my hoodie. And sometimes I would just go on little bike rides around campus because I had no friends on campus, so I was lonely. Yeah. And there's a line where it says, maybe I could just move away or go extinct. And there was one time I was biking. It just got me on a bad day. I was particularly sad that day. Started crying. And then locked in and then realized, hey, this is pathetic.
1: Music that can make you feel emotions is good music, right?
0: I guess so.
2: I love music that makes me feel.
0: How did that song make you feel? Were you not listening?
1: Really sad.
2: I had to step out to receive a voice note, so I didn't get to listen to it, unfortunately.
1: He sounds really bummed.
0: Bummer. Okay, we can go on back on to Muse.
1: Okay, to be fair, this next one, I don't think you're going to like. And I do mean this more so. I think Jinto will love it. It's a very, very cool song. But it's a very conceptual song. Just play it and see what people think.
0: Enjoy.

0: That was United States of Eurasia plus Collateral Damage by Muse. I really liked it.
1: Okay, so maybe you are.
0: I think I just like Muse.
2: That song was actually beautiful.
0: The one Muse song I didn't like was just because it was like 9 minutes long, and Reapers. I was annoyed that it was taking so much time. All right,
1: next time I'll play Knights of Cydonia for you because that is their showstopper song. Yeah, this is off the Resistance. Every Muse album is dedicated to a certain like social or political issue. I don't know what the Resistance is. It might just be like warfare or something like that.
0: War in general?
1: Yeah, war in general. United States of Eurasia is supposed to be like a weird think piece of like, you know, themes of unification and dictatorship and stuff like that. I like Muse because they can get away with this. Like, they do it in a way that's very cool. I like the classical kind of like Middle Eastern influences in the song and the kind of national anthem vibe they go for.
0: I like the classical music in the middle.
1: Yeah. The ending part, you mean? The Chopin?
0: Yeah. I feel like it started like...
1: Yeah. It's like at the halfway through. Yeah, Matt Bellamy allegedly learned that just kind of by ear. He orchestrated a little bit of an orchestra and chorus to go along with it. I think it's beautiful. Genta said it gave him chills. So that's
0: Genta, what piece was that?
2: Chopin Nocturne, Opus 9, number 2.
0: Thank you. What did Julia have to say about that one?
1: I think she misunderstood. I think she thinks that you didn't like the end of the song because she says, God, I love the end of that song. Boo, Issa, tell her I'm mad at her.
0: No, I liked
1: it. No. Issa liked it. Issa liked the end of the song.
0: I said it was my favorite part.
1: Oh, she might. Oh, she's saying, boo, Issa, tell her I'm mad at her because you like Muse now.
0: Oh,
1: and Julia
0: apologies.
1: Does not like Muse.
0: Apologies.
1: I'm slowly corrupting her. We're gonna listen to Knights of Cydonia next time, and she's gonna be like, "That's so awesome! That's so cool!" All right, we're running out of time. We should move on.
0: I mean, we can go a little over because no one comes in after.
1: I need
0: us.
1: To go to bed. I work a 9-to-5.
0: Right, I'm unemployed. So, next is a Genta pick.
2: I'm working a freaking I'm working a 3 to midnight tomorrow.
1: Huh? That's a proper 9 hours.
2: Yeah.
0: Dang.
1: Wait, we're not gonna. All right, we'll finish Edge Runners this weekend.
0: I guess. He's not going to be here.
1: Yeah, but we got to finish it. We can't wait.
0: Well, whatever. Enjoy.

0: That was In the Waiting Line by 07 and Sophie Barker.
1: I'm standing up now.
0: Congrats. Genta, that was your pick. What do you have to say?
2: Awesome.
1: That was great.
0: Beautiful.
3: You didn't even let me speak, cuh.
2: We gave you a good Ten, 5 seconds to speak.
3: I really like that song, man. It makes you feel all warm and fuzzy. My parents showed me it. That's it.
2: I actually feel like this is one I've heard like in a trendy kind of context. I feel like a lot of people.
3: Dude, this song is not trendy at all, bro.
2: I feel like I've heard it. God. Like, I mean, I wouldn't say it's a TikTok song because it's not, but I feel like I've heard it.
3: You've probably heard it because I play it a lot.
2: No, I swear to God. Maybe it's just the chord progression is a very like catchy, common one. But
0: anyway,
2: Issa's tired of us talking about music things.
0: Okay, last song of the night is Tribute to My Dad. It's a Smith song. One of his favorite.
2: The song is not called Tribute to My Dad. I can see how that could be confusing.
0: It's a Smith song. Enjoy.
2: My mom also likes the Smiths. My family likes the Smiths.
0: Everyone likes
2: the
0: Smiths.
2: They're all manipulative, performative people.
0: Yes, I have a Smiths poster in my room.
2: You. I've said this so many times, and unless you know her in real life, like this won't make sense to me. Issa.
0: If she was a man,
2: she would ruin her own life.
0: Male Issa would ruin my life.
2: Male Issa would ruin female Issa's life. Yes, yeah. That's a better way to put it. Play the song.
0: Enjoy.

0: Oops. That was Pretty Girls Make Graves by the Smiths. One of my dad's favorite songs. I also really like this one. Not my favorite Smith song. Maybe I'll play that next week. But okay, we're over time and people are tired and have real jobs to go to tomorrow. So
1: I'm so freaking angry, man.
2: Why?
1: I'm so hungry.
0: Oh, we'll feed you when we get back to the apartment.
1: Thanks.
2: It's like a petulant child.
0: I know. It's okay. I have leftover chicken. Anyway, this has been WBR Brunswick. You've been listening to What's in a Week. Thanks for listening. Join us again next week. Bye, Juliet.
2: Bye, Juliet.
1: Bye, all our listeners. Bye, Juliet.
0: Bye, Dad.
2: Bye, Dad.
1: Bye.

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0: Leave it to
1: me. He's at the 30, 20, 10, 5. It's a touchdown, Utah. Kalen Clay. Wait, the play is still alive. They're saying he let go of the ball before he crossed the goal line. And Oregon runs it back for a touchdown.
2: For Kalen Clay, it was a humbling moment, but he didn't let stopping short of the goal line stop him short of his life's goals. Kalen became an All-American and played 4 years in the NFL. Overcoming. Pass It On from PassItOn.com.

There was a little drawing of a heart next to that, followed by an exclamation mark. The back of his was covered in stuff like, Brandon is not a very nice guy, but Alex is so nice. And that has an exclamation thing too.

0: battery's dying, you gotta roll with the Raspberry Pi charger wire. 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My G's never die. Yeah.
1: Some people would call him a loser. He ran for state office. He was beaten. He started a business. He failed. He ran for Congress. He lost. He was nominated for vice president. He lost again. But he knew only those who never tried are the real losers. And Abraham Lincoln was no loser. Persistence. 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

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They're windshield wipers. 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
0: 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Instead of just grading an essay, Mr. Johnson changed a life. 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

You can never be clean enough. You can never be clean enough around here. You can never be free enough around here. You can never be free from that invisible army of microbiotic flesh-eating bacteria. You can never be free from the botulism or staphylococcus or the airborne viruses or the tuberculosis. You can never be free around here from the germ warfare which raged against your every breathing moment. No matter how clean you get, you'll never be clean enough. You'll never be clean enough even after you've already fled. You want to flee? You've already been infected. You're already a carrier full of disease shrapnel. You sick to death? Are you sick to death yet? Are you sick of death yet? Are you sick to death of what passes for life? You call this life? You call this life? You call it life? I call it the stench of the living dead. I call it the stench of the fucking dying on their feet. I call it witness. Dumb you witness to your own annihilation. Are you too caught up? Are you caught up? You caught up in the rush? You caught up in the moment? You can't recognize? You can't recognize yourself anymore? What is it? Endless habits? Patterns? Is it the rituals? Do you just use them as a ruse to forever distract from the fact that the borough you love most is killing you slowly? Did you ever think about that? How more and more each day you're just getting eaten away at. Your life force is just being sucked in order to regurgitate the bile like a magic elixir, like a drug. Yeah, you like drugs? I was looking for something new, a new sensation. Yeah, 5 million people are growing. Human roach theory. Consume enough contaminants and you'll be immune. Yeah, you'll be immune to the rapid fire barrage, to the stench of urine and yeast and rotting corpses, both living and dead, which is soapy old factories. You know those small pools of viscous liquid tinged with toxic sludge and gasoline? You know the way your bathtubs and sinks and showers are rusted with the poison effort of a conduit not suitable for transporting such noxious effluvium? Hey, it's not been clean enough. It's okay.

0: 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Remember, please be careful, it's the least that you can do.
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Hello there. My name is Charlie Parr, and you're listening to WBOR Brunswick, all the way up in Maine.

With recent reports showing that the world is not on track to meet climate targets, it's time to take action on climate change. The IPCC and over 3,600 economists call for a carbon fee and dividend legislation. A national carbon fee and dividend would put the U.S. on track to reaching net zero carbon emissions by 2050, while financially benefiting low-income and marginalized communities. Bowdoin students are taking part in a national movement calling on Congress to enact this policy and invite you to ask your representatives to support a carbon fee and dividend. This announcement is a public service of WBOR 91.1 FM.

And welcome to another episode of Savage Darlings on WBOR 91.1 FM in Brunswick. I'm your host, Slade Moore. Glad to be with you this morning. And we're going to take a little ride today. I'm looking back through some of my old playlists and finding some odds and ends that deserve a little attention, maybe a little neglected, and some that aren't, just because they somehow seem to rise to the top of the pile most often. Let's play something from Minutemen off the Double Nickels on the Dime album. This one was released on July 3rd, so we're coming up on an anniversary. 1984, and this is Minutemen with History Lesson Part 2.

Lonely man in a lonely town. Shit. Keywords. Overseas factor. Heavy duty. Love you, bitch.

I wonder if we're gonna vibrate close, you know? I mean, will our vibrations be close? Like a couple words, you know, how they make a rhyme, love.

That was, of course, Television with Rhyme. Coming up next, we've got something from the Slits, Tommy Stinson,

And that was The Slits off their debut album, Cut. I'm going to play a little something for you from the Rolling Stones in honor of Charlie Watts, who was born in June 2nd, 1941. To be clear about it, he was originally trained as a graphic artist and developed an interest in jazz, and always, I think, it has been said, considered himself more aligned with jazz drumming than any other genre, although his contributions to the Rolling Stones, of course, were immeasurable. We're going to play Time Waits for No One with, I think, some very tasty and, as usual, understated and classy drums from Charlie Watts. Here you go.

like that. Well, it sounds like a little kind of a rim shot at the end. That's in memory of Charlie Watts, who was born in June so long ago, 1941, and went on to play with the Rolling Stones for 58 years. Charlie also played in a number of different bands, many of which he formed while he was a Rolling Stone. Some of these included the Charlie Watts Orchestra, formed in 1985, the Charlie Watts Quintet, the Charlie Watts Tentet, the ABCD of Boogie Woogie, and he also collaborated with the Danish Radio Big Band, among others. We're going to hear one more tune, kind of in the vein of kind of laid back, sleepy head sort of stuff I've been starting the morning out with. It just feels like one of those types of mornings. It's a bit overcast. The drizzle has started. Supposed to get quite a bit more of that today. We'll talk about that later. And I think it's the kind of morning that it's kind of suitable to ease into. Here's Tommy Stinson's Village Gorilla Head from the album of the same name.

And we just heard 4th of July by X. And before that, Village Gorilla Head by Tommy Stinson. Next up, we're going to have something from another June baby. And this one's Howlin' Wolf. This is Howlin' Wolf in Spoonful. Here you go.

especially the British invasion, who were more blues-based, Led Zeppelin, Rolling Stones, and so many others. I think we'll... I think I'm going to play a little something that casts this song in a slightly different light. This would be Cream's version of Spoonful, which, when was that released? Take a look at that for you. 1966, I think that was the first Cream album called Fresh Cream, which was kind of one of the first supergroups, as they're known, in rock and roll, consisting of Ginger Baker on drums, Jack Bruce on bass vocals, and, of course, Eric Clapton on guitar. And, yeah, the concept of supergroups, what I think that points to is a band consisting of members who previously earned accolades from their participation in other groups. So we'll hear Cream's version of Spoonful now, and I hope you like it. This is Jack Bruce on vocals. Whoops, sorry about that. We went back to the earlier one. Here you go.

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1: Yeah, and back, let's take a moment or two to talk about what's happening outside. Today we can expect showers. It's about 64 degrees right now. Thunderstorms are possible mid-afternoon. Patchy fog before 10 and a high near 70. It's going to be breezy with southeast wind 5 to 10 miles per hour, increasing a bit to 15 to 20 in the afternoon. Winds could gust as high as 40. Chance of precipitation is 100% in the Brunswick area. New rainfall amounts between a quarter and a half of an inch are possible. Tonight we'll have more showers and thunderstorms before 8 probably, then a slight chance between 8 and 9. Mostly cloudy in the early evening, then gradually clearing with a low around 58. Winds will be southwest 5 to 10 miles per hour with gusts as high as 25. New precipitation amounts will be between a tenth and a quarter of an inch, so quite a bit less. In the marine world, on the waters, south-southeast winds, 10 to 15 knots, increasing 15 to 20, and winds can gust as high as 40 knots, so watch out there. We'll have showers and thunderstorms. Patchy fog before noon. Seas, despite the wind, will be 1 foot or less. Later on, south-southwest wind 10 to 15 knots, becoming west-southwest after midnight, and winds will still be gusting high as 30 knots. Seas still 1 foot or less. Had a waxing crescent moon at this time. Low tide is expected in the Brunswick area around 8:20. It'll be at negative 1.25 foot low, and high tide will come in the mid-afternoon 2:38, and that will almost be a 10 foot high tide. Let's hear something from The Clash. Here's Guns of Brixton.

0: have another birthday tribute for you. Born on this day, June 18th. We've got something from Paul McCartney. And this one goes out to Barrett. This is off the Wings album from 1975 called Venus and Mars. It's Listen to What the Man Said.
1: All right, okay. Very good to see you down in New Orleans, man. Yeah, Reed. Yeah.

have to be quick on that one, as it does not exactly blend into the next song, but lurches into it. That was Listen to What the Man Said. That was the remaster of the 1975 version from Venus and Mars by Wings, in honor of Paul McCartney's birthday, which is today. Got another one coming up from Paul and Wings. But before that, going to hear something from Rocket from the Tunes. Here you go.

and sonic producer from Rocket from the Tombs. That was Cleveland's own Rocket from the Tombs, which was more or less a proving ground for members of later bands, the Dead Boys and Pear Ubu. That song was first recorded by the Dead Boys in 1977, but later recorded, finally, by a reunited sort of version of Rocket from the Tombs. Next up, I've got one from Wings again, also in tribute for Paul McCartney, whose birthday it is today. This one is for Claire, and it's called My Love.

course, that was My Love 2018 remaster from Wings in tribute to Paul McCartney. It's time to close out the set. Got a little Pink Floyd in the background. Often start off with Pink Floyd a little bit before the show officially starts. And today I'm going to close out with it. Remember, if you're a little bit outside of the radio radius from our 300-watt antenna atop Cole's Tower on the campus of Bowdoin College in Brunswick, you can also log in and stream us anywhere in the world, WBOR.org. It's as simple as that. I'll catch up with you all next Thursday, hopefully. 7 to 8 as usual. It's been good today. Thanks for joining me. Take care.

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Hello, everybody. Thank you for tuning in to the Soulshine Radio Hour today with me, Soulshine Sister, here on WBOR Brunswick 91.1 FM. That song ended really quick. I wasn't quite prepared. I apologize, but here we are. Yay, it's a rainy day. I'm feeling a little funky, so I think that's what we're going to do today is horns, all the horns. So let's get started with a little, well, first of all, that was Government Mule doing a traditional John the Revelator, and that is from their Dose album. And now we're going, and Dose was 2001, very, very, very beginning days of Government Mule when Alan Woody was still a part of the trio before they expanded after his death. Anywho, next we're going to listen to one of my favorites to watch perform live, Mr. Carl Denson and his Tiny Little Universe.

to shake it out. All right. I think we'll come back to some more Carl later. Because, you know, Carl is infamous for his chops on the sax and the flute. And there's a great flute tune that I want to sneak into this set if I can, but we will see how the timing goes. We're going to go down to NOLA and listen to one of my favorite New Orleans bands, Galactic. I'm going to do a triple shot. One of the things I love most about Galactic is their rotating front people, different singers, different vocalists that they rotate through. Currently, I believe they're still with Angelica Jelly Joseph. Before that, they had Maggie Kroner. They've had Cyril Neville. They've had Corey Glover. They've had some great singers over the years, vocalists, adding to their awesome lineup of musicians. So let's do actually a triple shot of Galactic with this first one featuring Miss Macy Gray.

Goose Grease. And that was Galactic finishing off a triple shot. In between, we heard Going Straight Crazy featuring Princess Shaw. And we're going to stick around New Orleans for a while. There are so many connections. So that sax player in Galactic's name is Ben Elman. He is also an amazing producer. And he produced the next album, which is by The Revivalists. This is one of my favorites, one of their earlier ones. They've gotten a little too much radio play for me these days. I liked it back when they were small. But, you know, good for them. I'm glad they're big and making all the big stadium. Well, maybe not stadiums, but larger venues and other such, and growing in their musicianship. But this album, which I think is their second or third, I should know this, is produced by Mr. Elman, as will be another album I'm going to play. Lots of connections. And not related to Princess Shaw, but The Revivalists are fronted by David Shaw. And this next song in particular is all about Mardi Gras. We're going to go have a masquerade.

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0: No, it's blazing hot and dry out here. 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
2: All right. Welcome back, everybody. We are at the halfway point of the Soul Shine Radio Hour here on WBOR Brunswick 91.1 FM. So excited to have you here with me today. We are getting funky, spending some time in New Orleans. And by default, we're spending a lot of time with the producer Ben Elman of Galactic and all of the fantastic artists that he has helped create magic on the airwaves with. And this next album and next artist is also one of Ben's productions and actually the inspiration for this show. But first, I heard we just had our tropical storm identified and named, which means hurricane season is upon us. Not something I thought too much about when I was living over in Oregon and Colorado. But now that I'm back on the East Coast, hurricane season is a thing. So let's get started with this next song called Hurricane Season.

All right. If you did not know, that was Trombone Shorty off his 2016 release, Back of Town, an album produced by Ben Elman of Galactic, who also produced the last album I played, City of Sound, by The Revivalists, and is going to play the next album. Produce the next album I'm going to play too, but not for a minute, because this next song is kind of what's inspired this whole set. You've heard me play one of my favorite singer-songwriters many, many, many times, Mr. Ryan Montbleu. I adore him and his writing and his singing style. And I had no idea he wrote the lyrics for this next song. He just recently posted a video on his socials of the video that he submitted of the lyrics for the song that were ultimately accepted and became Something Beautiful, which is the name of the song. And it's a great song. And Lenny Kravitz plays guitar and backup vocals on it. And it's just great. And I had no idea Ryan wrote it until just the other day with his post. And he tells the story of, you know, being at Jazz Fest several years later and, you know, being up in the front when this song was played and watching, like, you know, a 9 or 10 year old girl in the front row be able to sing every word to it and how it just melted his little songwriter's heart. And here he is 17 years later hosting songwriting retreats and doing all sorts of other fun stuff. So kudos to Ryan. But we're going to get back to Nola and Trombone Shorty. And here is Something Beautiful.

Show me something beautiful. All right. Trombone Shorty with Lenny Kravitz. And excuse me, this next album, this next band is dear to my heart. I had the pleasure of touring with them for 5 years, back and forth across the country many times, up to Alaska, Canada. We had a lot of fun. And this album came out during my time with the band, and I helped to do the Kickstarter campaign and all the stuff that we needed to do to raise the money to get it made and produced, and then actually have a physical copies of vinyl and CDs. The band went down to NOLA to record it, and of course Ben Elman produced it. And this next song even has Trombone Shorty guest artist playing on it, and it's one of my favorite songs. It's actually the longest song on the album, but whatever, we're gonna play it anyway. I'll just have to cut some rest of the set. But it's called Inventing the Wheel. It's one of my favorites. There's actually some harp played in there as well that Ben Elman is playing. He's no real credits to it here on the album, but it's there, and it's something that when we played it live, I always wished I could have we could have had Ben there with us to add that little component, because it was a nice little touch. So we're going to finish the set with a bunch of March 4th songs, starting with this one called Inventing the Wheel from the Magic Number album. Then we're going to go back a few albums with a few other of my favorite songs until we run out of time. So here we go.

That was Leslie Metal from Portland, Oregon's March 4th. Yes, we have a NOLA theme. That album was recorded and produced in New Orleans by Galactic's Ben Elman. And running out of time, I have so many more songs I want to play, but I also have a desk full of work that needs me to return. So I will leave you with this last song, also from March 4th. This one is called Swiggity, and it's written by Anthony Mead, who is a trombone player as well. He doesn't really tour with March 4th anymore, as far as I know. He's got some other gigs and bands he's been doing. But he wrote a lot of songs on the Magic Number album, and this Swiggity album are all thanks to Anthony. Such a hard worker. He was always in a corner of the bus writing, working, doing something. So kudos to him, and kudos to all of you. Thank you for being with me here today on the Soulshine Radio Hour on this rainy Thursday at WBOR Brunswick. I'm thrilled you're here, and I hope to see you next week for another edition and exploration into good vibes and sweet tunes. Probably will start getting inspired by all my summer shows. We've got J-Rad tomorrow night down at Thompson's Point. I can't believe I completely forgot to mention Nth Power was here last week at Oxbow. Nikki Glaspie always makes me happy. And yeah, lots of other summer shows on the docket. So we'll be talking about that in the future shows to come up. And I'm going to leave you, like I said, with Swiggity. Happy Thursday. Thanks for listening, and until next time, be good to each other. Remember to look out for your neighbors. Peace out.

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British accent. Well, I guess it's too late to change it now. 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

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Did you hear the cops finally busted Madame Marie for telling fortunes better

Some people would call him a loser. He ran for state office. He was beaten. He started a business. He failed. He ran for Congress. He lost. He was nominated for vice president. He lost again. But he knew only those who never tried are the real losers. And Abraham Lincoln was no loser. Persistence. Pass it on. 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

0: Teacher Lauren Johnson returned all the graded essays but one. He believed that one student was capable of more.
1: I don't believe taking the middle of the road is your philosophy. This time, write something you really believe.
0: The student wrote a new one about excellence. Instead of just grading an essay, Mr. Johnson changed a life. I am that student. I became a writer, and I wrote this to thank him.
2: Thank a teacher and pass it on from passiton.com.

yeah, yeah, yeah, yeah, yeah, yeah, yeah, yeah, yeah, yeah, yeah, yeah, yeah, yeah, yeah, yeah, yeah, yeah, yeah, yeah, yeah, yeah, yeah, yeah, yeah, yeah, yeah, yeah, yeah, yeah, yeah, yeah, yeah, yeah, yeah, yeah, yeah, yeah, yeah, yeah, yeah, yeah, yeah, yeah, yeah, yeah, yeah, yeah, yeah, yeah, yeah, yeah, yeah, yeah, yeah, yeah, yeah, yeah, yeah, yeah, yeah, yeah, yeah, yeah, yeah, yeah, yeah, yeah, yeah, yeah, yeah, yeah, yeah, yeah, yeah, yeah, yeah, yeah, yeah, yeah, yeah, yeah, yeah, yeah, yeah, yeah, yeah, yeah, yeah, yeah, yeah, yeah, yeah, yeah, ye

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six, six, six, six, six, six, six, six, six, six, six, six, six, six, six, six, six, six, six, six, six, six, six, six, six, six, six, six, six, six, six, six, six, six, six, six, six, six, six, six, six, six, six, six, six, six, six, six, six, six, six, six, six, six, six, six, six, six, six, six, six, six, six, six, six, six, six, six, six, six, six, six, six, six, six, six, six, six, six, six, six, six, six, six, six, six, six, six, six, six, six, six, six, six, six, six, six, six, six, six, six, six, six, six, six, six, six, six, six, six, six, six, six, six, six, six, six, six, six, six, six, six, six, six, six, six, six, six, six, six, six, six, six, six, six, six, six, six, six, six, six, six, six, six, six, six, six, six, six

They're simple, boring, never thought of until they're needed. They're windshield wipers. 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

Seven.

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This is Randy Nichols, Bowdoin College Director of Safety and Security. Research shows that typically there are pre-incident indicators or warning signs that an act of violence is about to happen. 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

0: 30, 20, 10, 5. It's a touchdown, Utah! Kalen Clay! Wait, the play is still alive. They're saying he let go of the ball before he crossed the goal line. And Oregon runs it back for a touchdown.
1: For Kalen Clay, it was a humbling moment, but he didn't let stopping short of the goal line stop him short of his life's goals. Kalen became an All-American and played 4 years in the NFL. Overcoming. Pass it on from PassItOn.com.

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Okay, that was Josh DaCosta with Cordelia. We also heard Noah Kesey with Moth before that, and Twisted Teens with Who Could It Be, and Luke Beachbound with Rocket Ships Are for Ghosting People, as well as Normans with The Urge to Merge. 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My name is Chris, and this is the Pulsating Sack of Sound. Got a little distracted. I was just deep in my stuff here. Yeah, really digging the Normans. I haven't really heard much about them, but the UK, what can I say? Well, I have a bunch of new stuff to play. I was out last week, so really wasn't a lot last week, so we're finally getting some good stuff coming through. All right, if you want to check out what I've been playing tonight, you can go to pulsatingsackofsound.com or wbr.org. This next track is by Space Moth. It's called Telepathic Butterflies.

0: Seltzer deploy. 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What kind of bread is this?
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18: Okay, well, that was Zahara with She Doesn't Want Me to Exist. We also heard Morabeza Tobacco with Teen Angel from their new single, and Space Moth with Telepathic Butterflies before that one. All right, I'm going to jump back in. We got a bunch of new stuff. Let's go.

0: Okay, that was Bad Stuff with Human Crush. We also heard Fashion with Continuation, and Artificial Go with Jane Ate the Apple Seed. Those dudes are out of Cincinnati. Had no idea. We also heard La Securite with Detour. They're coming out of Montreal. And Station Model Violence before that with Leisure, and a new one by Modest Mouse called Speak and Spell or Not from their new album, An Eraser Animes. 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My name is Chris, and this is the Pulsating Sack of Sound. Still got a bunch of stuff to play, so I'm going to hop back on for about another half hour. Let's dig back in.
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Okay, that was Velvet Wounds with Somnambulist. They have a new single out. We also had Sybil Attar before that with Slow Down. And Morgan Nagler before that with Cradle the Pain. And a new one by Tram House called Plovdiv. Yeah, got a few more before I'm out. Let's jump back in. What do we got here? This next song is by Cutouts. It's a cover of Goldfrapp's Strict Machine. Check it out.

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Okay, that was the Dolly Rocker Movement doing some shoegaze out of Sydney, Australia with a song called Winter Pulse Breaking. We also heard Jackery before that with Quicksand and Grazer with a new one called When You Looked at Me, as well as Nixie Nicks with What Do You Know About Hills? I don't know a lot about hills, but I know a few things. That about does it for me. I am out till next, I guess I'll see you next Thursday. Have a great weekend and talk to you then.